You know, sometimes, actually a lot of times, actually never, people come up to me on the street and they say, "Hey, that guy raps." And I'm like, yeah. And they ask, "Hey, can you freestyle something for me real quick? You know, just real quick to prove your worth as a human being and as an artist." And I'm like, "No, I can't actually, but I can dramatically arrange 7 to 10 layers of mouth sounds to make an entire instrumental. I can do that. I have a very talented mouth, and I can do it on my phone right now. And would you like me to do that?" And they say, "No." And I walk away.

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1: Hello?
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2: Why not this time of the night? I'm only up this time of the night. I play music of the night.
1: Well, if you could call at, what is it, 10 o'clock, 11 o'clock?
2: No, I'm not awake during the day. Read my lips. Scary.
1: Sorry, the instructor is not available right now.
2: Oh, man.
1: Thank you.
2: Why are you guys in the...
3: Сегодня. Пятница.
4: Четвертое.
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4: В Москве 5 утра.

feel guilty. Is that right? Say, I feel like I'm going to hell and I need you to punish me. I feel, I love you, but I don't want to. You say, I want.

It's a brand new day in Tokyoto. Headlining the news is the recent statement from Goji Rokaku on the graffiti gangs plaguing the city. Quote, "My Rokaku forces are on patrol in all major metropolitan areas to make sure these terrorists are behind bars where they belong."

Do I feel happy in life? Let's say I hope I'm finding happiness. Well, for me, yes, because I could easily be alone.

Yes, I think there's two things in human beings that they, as I think there is in myself, that they want to be alone, but they also want to be together.

common people think that they are seriously ill, a baby going crazy, have these or similar negative or catastrophic thoughts. When the panic attack is over, these thoughts may be embarrassing or irrational, but at the time they are very real and so strong that they may create a niggly worry in the mind, which in turn can create further anxiety. It is the fear of the fear that comes. This is the anxiety which begins a vicious it is important to address and challenge anxieties by paying attention to what you are.

Terrorist attack when the best you've got are posing fakes like Tom and Zach, hiding from the truth behind their blurry poetry, while the crime scene is buried at the bottom of the sea. The crime scene is buried.

remember getting a call from the fire department commander telling me that they were not sure they were going to be able to contain the fire. I said, you know, we've had such terrible loss of life. Maybe the smartest thing to do is pull it. And they made that decision to pull, and then we watched the building collapse.

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Remember, have a secure day.

common then. People think that they are seriously ill and maybe going crazy. Have these or similar negative or catastrophic thoughts. When the panic attack is over, these thoughts may be embarrassing or irrational. But at the time, they are very real and so strong that they may create a niggly worry in the mind, which in turn can create further anxiety. It is the fear of the fear that grows. This is the anxiety that begins a vicious it is important to address and challenge anxiety by paying attention to what you think.

Do I feel happy in life? Let's say I hope I'm finding happiness. Well, for me, yes, because I could easily be alone, doesn't it?